0: 107,1.
1: When I first saw you, I saw love. 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

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You can't leave cause your heart is there. But you can't stay cause you've been somewhere else. You can't cry cause you look broken.